never grateful. That's why I spend my days alone. I'm forever black-eyed, a product of a broken home. 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Broken home.

after show party, I'm gonna start sucking dicks and squeezing titties. 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I love it when the kids come on over and I get to have them suck and kiss my pee-pee tenderly and gently. 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Maybe I'll even fuck their blood. 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

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You can't even passively take part. And you've got to put your bodies upon the gears and upon the wheels, upon the levers, upon all

0: Cheers.
1: Thank you very much.
0: You know, you make us feel real at home, and thanks very, very much. It's you know, Toronto on probably a normal to average day looks a lot like Seattle on a rare, beautiful day. We've got some... I've seen it from the water, and it looks, our cityscapes look very similar from the shoreline, the cityscape, the water. We each have a large, our cities both share the fact that we have each large concrete erections. And yeah, we know yours is bigger. But in our defense, ours has kind of a nice shape. And I don't know how to segue into this. It has nothing to do with what I just said, and nothing to say with the song about, nothing to do with the song we're about to play. But we do. It's rare that all the girlfriends and wives of the guys up here on the stage are ever in one place. It doesn't happen all the time because they're busy and have strong lives of their own, but they're here tonight. We just want to say thanks.

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We love you.

0: know what I was thinking?
1: I really don't think that the animal cracker qualifies as a cracker. Well, because it's sweet, which to me suggests cookie, and, you know, me putting cheese on something is sort of the defining characteristic of what makes a cracker a cracker.
2: Such sweet
1: filter. I got like little animal cracker Discovery Channel thing.
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4: Now look, it's the cheetah approaches. Watch as he stalks his prey. Now the gazelle's a little spooked. Then he could head north to the mountainous peaks above. Could go south.
5: Gazelle now faces man's most perilous question. North.
3: South.
5: Way down. Tune in next week.
2: Baby. Do you think it's possible that anyone else in the world is doing this very same thing at this very same moment?
1: Otherwise, what the hell are we trying to say?

Alpha Monsters calling home, everyone. Thank you very much. Thank you very much. Thank you. I appreciate that. Well, this next song comes from a record we put out a few years ago called New Surrender. And our favorite part of the entire night is when you guys sing like you do. So thank you for that. We really appreciate it. Don't stop here. We've got a lot of songs you guys better be screaming along to. I don't want to be the only one that loses their voice tonight. So keep singing. This one.

Jesse and Mindy Jones. So, is everyone familiar with the word tautological? Okay, so tautology is needless repetition. So I'm going to indulge in a tautology and ask, is everyone having a nice time? Okay, good. And I just wanted to say, during the 20 or so minutes that we were backstage, I was told that there are people watching from 65 different countries. And apparently, because of the time zone difference, right now it's about 4 or 5 or 6 o'clock in the morning in Europe, but still there are hundreds of thousands of people watching in Europe. Danke, merci, muchas gracias, spasibo. And this next song is...

0: Where's the cue?
1: This is a Joy Division song. See if you can guess where it is.

0: Fuck yeah! Hey, Mark, I'm starting to get sweaty. And contrary to what most people think I look better wet. I've been campaigning this for about 2 years now. So throughout the show, you will see me getting sexier as it gets hotter and hotter. You know?
1: And
0: what?
1: If you watch close enough, you might watch Tom getting fatter and fatter as the show goes on, too.
0: Why would I be getting fatter?
1: Because
0: boobies!
1: Oh, jeez. Stop it. No.
0: Bad, you are too young.
1: You're way too young. Gosh. Let me tell you why you're going to get fatter and fatter. Because dog semen is full of calories.
0: Yeah. Don't eat dog semen. We hear that there's heart. It's the number one cause of bad breath. Hey, this song is about when I had too much alcoholic beverages, got kicked out of high school, wrote a song about it, and here it goes like this.
1: Here goes.

What a special privilege it is to be here, you get me? We're the Ezra Collective from London. And we were meant to be here like 2 years ago, but then the world collapsed. But delay is not denial, you get what I'm saying? So yeah, we're just really honoured and happy to be here, you get me? We're a band from London, like I said. We make jazz music, but then mix it with everything else, you get me? But man like James Mollison on the tenor saxophone, make some noise. Joel Armand Jones on the keys, make some noise. Man like Ife Ogunjobi on the trumpet, make some noise. TJ Colioso on bass. My name is Femi Colioso on the drums. Do you know what? Let me clear it up now. We are brothers. Me and TJ are brothers. And then we're not brothers, but we're friends, but we're brothers. You get me? So, I'll just fix the mystery in the comments and that. But, yeah, we're happy to be here. The first track we played is called Victory Dance. This track we're about to play is called Welcome to My World. God bless you all. Peace.

then I sat there, getting high, mellow, knocked out, feeling good. And by that time, I looked on the wall, at the old clock on the wall. By that time, it was 10:30 then. I looked down the bar at the bartender. Said, what do you want, Johnny?